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Pre-alert, illegal burn in the area of 143 Sonia Court, Myrtle Creek. 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

Be alert. Ambulance request to Rosehaven, 740 Northwest Hill Avenue, Rosper. Umpqua Valley, respond for an ambulance request at Rosehaven at 740 Northwest Hill Avenue in Roseburg. Room number 507B crosses at Northwest Mountain View Drive at 1730.

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This is for a 36-year-old female, quantum breathing, going into a seizure. 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

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Aquafowl respond for a single vehicle MVA in the area of milepost 29138 East, Atwell Park at 1730. 6875, I copy your route. 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Looks like it apparently rolled over, appeared as someone's outside the vehicle, unknown injuries. Last unit, I could not copy. Fire dispatch, last unit, I cannot copy your radio. 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
0: Six eight seven five. I copy. Stand by for that page. Thirty-one. I copy. En route for the medical aid to Applegate Place, 1465 East Central Avenue, for a 90-year-old female that fell and hit her head. She's bruised and has a small laceration. Is on blood thinners at 7035.

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0: Do you have any additional details on our MVA?
1: 2270, we received one call from a passerby and then an additional call from U.S. Forest Service reporting MVA. It appeared to be a red Mazda-type vehicle that had flipped over. There is a lat and long in the call, but close to milepost 29 and 138 East.
0: 2270 copies.
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1: Go ahead, again.
0: EMT on scene canceled the ambulance but requesting fire continue for traffic control.
1: Copy. 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
1: 2270 is on scene. We're going to make contact, and then we will return.

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0: 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We are unable to find, locate a vehicle or a patient.
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2: 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Continuing eastbound at 1757.
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6871 and 1331 in Capitan Rail. This is a report of a female that seems disoriented and lost. She was walking on the southbound on the northbound side of I-5 between Guard Valley and Eden Bower. She's wearing a pink jacket and pink sweats.

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0: 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They advise it's going to be by the Wright Creek Bridge near Milepost 3434.
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1: 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We're ETL. Any people walking on either side of the freeway will be available, and 6871 can cancel.
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0: 6873, go ahead.
3: 71 copy is available.
2: 6873 is being diverted to the milepost 124 call, and 6871 will be taking the Rose Haven call.
0: 6873, we just got a report that the fire was UTL from the 124 to the 127. They canceled the ambulance.
2: Copy that.
0: Are you going to continue to Rose Haven, or is 6873 going to handle that?
2: 6873 is canceling from the 124 call. We're canceling from Rose Haven. 6871 should be taking that now. They are closer.
0: Confirming, 6871 is handling Rose Haven. Fire dispatch, 6871.
4: Flight 292.
0: Fire dispatch 2292, did you have traffic for fire dispatch?
5: Copy that. What's the status of UVA ambulance?
0: Fire dispatch 2292, earlier the EMT on scene advised to cancel the ambulance.

0: 22-92, copy that. Did you get confirmation that the accident was monitored by Forest Service at Mile Post 34?
1: Affirmed. They advise us closer to Mile Post 34. Advise us near the Wright Creek Bridge.
0: Copy that. Were you able to find out what the status of the vehicle and the patient were?
1: Negative.
0: 2270 response is based on a UTL making it to Mile Post 33. Might want to start UTA ambulance.
2: Fire dispatch, 2232.
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2: We are on scene. We can handle traffic control. 2270 and 2292 can return to district.
1: 2232, I copy, you're on scene. 2270 and 2292 can return to district. Fire dispatch 2232, confirming this is near mile post 3434.
2: Affirmative, it is close to the Wright Creek Bridge.
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1333 Umpqua Valley, respond for a medical aid at Solista Roseburg, 1800 North of Hewitt Avenue, Roseburg. 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

0: 1333, I copy you responding for medical aid for a 68-year-old male that fell. And none of his injured. His feet are swollen. He's sick. Our PR was an employee at the front desk.
1: Copies, and are these the same call, 105 and 305?
0: The patient names are different. The first the caller at 305 is difficult to understand, but their name is different than the patient in our original call.
1: 1333, copy.
0: 1333 at 1811. 6872, 1332, I copy your both en route. This is possibly a medical aid. Have a male on the line that's difficult to understand. He seems very confused, meaning the ambulance seems disoriented. Reported to be in room 305. We have an additional call at 105, but that patient name is different. I don't believe they're related.

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0: 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We can handle the room 305.
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0: Empire, dispatch 2292. 2292, for information, OSP does have a trooper en route. They're not able to track him on their map, and ODOT is not going. They don't have anyone on duty.
1: You were broken. I did copy something about ODOT not responding because they don't have personnel to respond at this time. What was the status of OSP?
0: OSP has a trooper en route.
1: Copy that. Any ETA?
0: They did not have an ETA. He was last on 138. He's not tracking on their map.
1: I do copy.
0: Fire dispatch 2292, confirming you're on scene. I had cleared you previously.
1: Fire dispatch, you were broken. Please say again.
0: 2292, I had cleared you. Do I need to show you on scene?
1: Copy. At this time, I'm on scene.
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0: This is 6872. We were at 305 at Hewood. This is not as reported. No medical need. We're clear and available.
1: 6872, I copy. 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

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I'm called out to respond for Medical Aid at 2616 Northeast Bloomfield Court, Roseburg, Crescent Cummins Street at 1844.

6876, 1331, I copy your Bolson route for a 17-year-old male that's conscious and breathing. Will not open his eyes, took medication for seizures earlier. The patient is nonverbal.

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1: I copy. 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

Mendeleev 159, Drifter's Loop, Caneyville. Umpqua Valley, respond medical aid, 159 Drifter's Loop in Caneyville, cross at Lower Court and North Main Street at 1852.

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1: 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You'll be handling the call at 159 Drifters Loop in Canyonville for a 25-year-old female that's conscious and breathing. She's a type 1 diabetic that's vomiting. Blood sugar is currently 105 after being in the 300s.

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Oakland Fire, Umpqua Valley respond for a report of a building collapse at the corner of Locust and First Street in Oakland. 871, I copy your en route. Partial building collapse. Unknown if anyone was inside. Peer advice, there's a subject known to trespass there. It's the entire north portion of the building that has collapsed.

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0: Is Oakland Fire en route to this call? In Oakland?
1: 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They've been dispatched. I dispatched you as well in case additional resources are needed.
0: Copy that. 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
1: 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This is a report of the north portion of the building collapse on the corner of Locust and First Street. We do not have the exact location. We have advised PP&L, and we will advise the VISTA. They had requested we call back when we have the correct address.
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0: For information, it's unknown if anyone is inside. It sounds like that building has been condemned, but there's a subject that's known to trespass there. I also have 1631 en route. I tap them for additional resources if need.
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Stand by for 901.

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0: 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Fire dispatch 6876, did you have traffic?
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0: I copy. 6876, you're responding. This is a report of a vehicle facing southbound in the northbound lanes near the 106 northbound. It's a single vehicle, small passenger car in the median. They did advise it's approximately 1 mile south of the 106 northbound. The PR couldn't see anything else.

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0: This is not as reported. It's a car jumping another car. 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
1: 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Not as reported. Break, pre-alert, smoke investigation in the area of Milepost 55 on Highway 42, Camas Valley.

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Crosses at East Camas Road and Kirkendall. 2830.

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0: Fury. This is in the area of milepost 55 on Highway 42. We have a single report of smoke in the area.
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0: 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We're not finding anything.
1: Negative, this came from OSP. They received a call from a passing motorist.
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0: 6875. All I have is what's on the call. It's two vehicle NVA. The female self-extricated. The male's not injured. Advice is 10 to 50 miles from Diamond Lake. We also received a text to 911.
1: 6875 copies. Can you check and see if there's any first responders in the area that can respond from Diamond Lake?
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I copy your route to Bloomfield Court for a 17-year-old male that's possibly having a seizure. He's nonverbal and autistic. His arms are curled. His heart rate was erratic earlier.

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0: 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I'm going to call you for ambulance 1700 Northwest Valley Drive, Roseburg.

be alert for 1174. Respond for an ambulance request 1700 Northwest Valley View Drive, Roseburg. Respond for an ambulance request to 1700 Northwest Valley View Drive, number 208B in Roseburg. Cross at Klein and Luce at 2122.

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Crosses are Clune, Klein, and Luce at 2120.

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6872, I copy you responding. Scene not secure. Sounds like there may have been two subjects that have been stabbed. One, they were stabbed in the back. The other subject, we're trying to get further on. Subject's conscious breathing. Fire dispatch 6872. Again, unknown on injuries for the second subject. Did you want me to start a second ambulance?

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0: I copy. 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I'm 191 North 4th.

6876, I copy. Also responding, scene not secure, multiple law enforcement units en route, two subjects stabbed, one in the back, that subject is conscious and breathing. We're still getting further on the other, one male, advised to be bleeding a lot. And suspect is going to be a 16-year-old named Easton.

0: 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We do have deputies and officers on scene advice. Code 4, you could respond in.
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0: 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Fire dispatch, two units responding to 197 Northeast Laurel Avenue. There is an update, 197, and they're requesting ambulances code 3, one subject with a punctured lung.
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0: 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There is an update 197, and they're requesting ambulances code 3-1 subject with a punctured lung.
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0: 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Can you advise a rendezvous point?
1: We just got off the 108. We see them.
0: Confirming you're off the 108?
1: That's affirmative. I think we see the deputy right now.

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0: 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If not, can you tap a third ambulance? I'm going to RSI this patient.
1: We do not have fire units en route. I'll go ahead and tap a third ambulance.
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1: What's CTA on 71?
0: 6871 was Clary Mercy.
1: That's affirmative. You can have the 3rd ambulance stand down, tap fire. I just need a rider.

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1: 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We have ambulance on scene requesting a rider. They have a stab victim. They're going to RSI.
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0: 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We'll be retrieving a couple people from Roseburg that rode up the ambulance.
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Quad Valley, stand by for a second page for ambulance request at 2443 Northeast Kerr Street, Roseburg. Mm-hmm. 1176, I copy, you're en route for a 90-year-old male. Contemplating fell, unknown injuries.

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1: 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Fire dispatch 6872, go ahead.
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It's swollen. 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
1: 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We're on scene. We've located the room the patient's in. 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

Inquiry alert, medical aid 414 North Umatilla Street, Sutherland. I'm Claude Valerie, respond for medical aid at 414 North Umatilla Street, Sutherland, cross the East 3rd and East 4th at 105.

0: 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Respond from Minuteglade 414 North Umatilla Street in Sutherland, cross at East 3rd and East 4th Avenue, 107.
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I copy you're en route for a 34-year-old male vomiting, having some difficulty breathing after eating edibles at 470. Had 108.

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I copy you en route for a... male that has shot himself at 2771 Cleveland Hill Road in Roseburg, crosses at Oakway and Spur Drive at 2221.

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1: 6871, go ahead.
0: Confirming there's no lane blockage at the 169 northbound.
1: 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There is a language barrier, but it sounds like there's not lane blockage.

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0: 1133 will be clearing from Orchard in 2 minutes. Continue 1135. We will be responding to Cleveland Hill.
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1: 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I copy, you're also en route for a single semi accident. The semi is total, appears it rolled. It is off the roadway. There is some debris in the road. No lane blocking.
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0: 2334 arriving on scene. Vehicle debris all over the roadway. Unable to see the actual vehicle at this time.
1: 2334, copy, arriving on scene. Debris all over the roadway. Unable to see the vehicle at this time.
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0: 2334, go ahead.
1: I do have an ambulance route to River Bend, code 3. Can you advise if the roadway is going to be clear for them?
0: That's affirmative. Have them stay in the left-hand lane, though. It's coming by about the 166 and a half.
1: I copy. 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
1: 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They are en route.
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0: Yeah, this is going to be the guardrail that's almost in the roadway. There's some debris in the roadway. It was a semi-trailer that took out the guardrail.
1: I copy. There's a guardrail. It's almost in the road. Some debris in the road. The semi-trailer took out the guardrail. Is the semi still on scene, or do we need to advise OSP?
0: No, the semi's still on scene. I talked with the driver. There's non-injury at this time. I'll stay on scene with them. They already have a tow in route, though. So.
1: 2334, 231.

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1: 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Do you want 2333 to continue?
0: You can if you want. I'm just basically going to put out some flares, though. It's pretty low traffic, but it's kind of foggy out.
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0: Yeah, could you let ODOT know that there's a

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0: Yeah, could you let ODOT know that there's about 100 gallons of diesel that's possibly in the ditch here?

6771, I copy your responding 124, 49er lane. It's for a 71-year-old male conscious with difficulty breathing. No history of asthma or COPD, does not take medication. Still trying to get further.

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A law enforcement on scene through requesting an ambulance code 1. Respond to 981 North Old Pacific Highway crosses Dealey and Walnut.

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1: 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Multiple deputies on scene with the suspect.

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0: 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One of the deputies is inquiring if you could meet them at the Myrtle Creek Police Department, 215 Northwest Pleasant Street.
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0: 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Thank you. 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

0: 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I copy responding. It's a male. It's in the lobby. He requested the employee call for an ambulance. He mentioned to her a splitting headache. She said he is not uncooperative. He's just sitting in a chair. She wasn't able to understand the rest. He sounds and appears groggy.
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1: 2270, 710. 2270, you're en route for a lift assist only. She said that the gate is closed, but it is unlocked. You'll be able to get through it.
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Umpqua Valley Ambulance 1333 have a medical aid at the Sinclair Little Pantry, 2611 Northwest Edenborough Boulevard. Roseburg crosses with Stewart Parkway and Bull.

1333 here en route for an elderly male. He is requesting an ambulance, saying he's having trouble breathing. He is weak in the legs, having trouble walking. The male does have a blood pressure cuff with him and a hospital bracelet on. He'll be inside the store sitting down in a chair.

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1: 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You're en route for a 73-year-old female. 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

0: 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He's conscious and breathing, having pain from a hernia. He has a surgery scheduled at the end of the month, but the pain keeps on getting worse every day, and he was told if it gets any worse to go in.
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0: I'm Claw Valley Ambulance. Law enforcement is requesting an ambulance to 1036 Southeast Douglas Avenue in Roseburg outside the Sallyport of the jail. Have a public assist at 2724 Gulfview Avenue in Sutherland, crosses with Church and Gulfview.
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0: 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The homeowner has a large amount of water shooting up from the side of the location. It is shooting up several feet. It has been happening for about 15 minutes. They are renting and have not been able to get a hold of the property management.
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0: 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Can you have them come outside?
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Have a medical aid at the Bigot Valley Apartments, 1350 East 1st Avenue, number 36 in Sutherland, crosses with Casa de Loma and North Grove Lane.

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He's needing to go to the hospital for pain. Says he's had a recent fall, is having hip, back, and neck pain. He is on the second floor.

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I'm Claw Valley Ambulance 1331. I have a medical aid at the Bagel Tree, 228 Northeast Jackson Street in Roseburg, crosses with Jackson, Diamond Lake, and Winchester Street.

1331, you're en route for an intoxicated elderly male that fell at the bus stop and has an injured head. He is bleeding from his head, is conscious and breathing.

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0: 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Show 6870 unavailable off shift.
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0: 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They're going to be getting an AMA refusal.
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Have a medical aid at 7187 Tiller Trail Highway in Canyonville. Crosses with Cocos Lane and Ace Creek Cutoff.

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4392-6873, here en route for a 75-year-old male. He fell down. He says everything is spinning. He fell from a standing position, is on blood thinners, not bleeding.

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Chris City Fire. I have a medical aid at 158 Klimbach Street. Myrtle Creek crosses with Heron and Galahad Loop. 6872, you're responding for a 33-year-old male. He slipped and fell over a railing, hit head first. He is conscious and breathing. He has epilepsy, had a seizure immediately after the fall, fell from about 8 steps up, complaining of pain in his finger and head. No obvious injury.

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0: We do have reach on standby.
1: Do you know where, what their ETA is going to be? I've heard the Roseburg ship's down. Is this going to be out of Brookings?
0: Affirm, this will be out of Brookings. 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
0: 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I'm Claw Valley Ambulance, have a medical aid 254 Northwest Bree Drive, and Winston crosses with Abraham.
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He's weak, feeling a little pressure on his chest, having a hard time breathing. 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

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You're en route for an 87-year-old male. He is conscious and breathing. His doctor is requesting transport for cardiac issues. He has dementia, been losing weight, can't keep food or water down, is very weak and cannot walk.

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Maryland paramedical aid ambulance request only. I'm going to turn rehab. 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

7-1, I copy you responding to Umpqua Valley Care and Rehab Room 100. It's a transport request for a 79-year-old female. 6874, I copy your responding. This will be to stage in the area, 610 West Madrone. Started as a 5150 subject. She's now barricaded herself in the residence, direction into the room, room 138, and the smoke detector is sounding. Law enforcement's going to have to force entry and requesting you stage and have 1332 stage as well.

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770 on 1135. We're still trying to get further from the caller. She's advising that the patient is on hospice and that his caregiver took away his medications yesterday and that he's only taken ibuprofen since then.

0: 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Just for information, we're going to advise a deputy as well. The hospice patient apparently fired his caregiver yesterday, and the caregiver left with his medication. Therefore, he's in extreme pain today.
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0: 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You can stand down.
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1331-6871. You're en route for a 47-year-old female, conscious and breathing for stage 4 kidney disease. She's feeling faint. Our doctor is requesting transport. The patient is upstairs and unsure if she can get downstairs. You have a medical aid at 419 Northeast Nash Street in Roseburg. Crushes with commercial in Winchester. Fire dispatch continuing, 6874. You are en route for a 63-year-old male. He has pancreatic cancer, having a hard time to wake up, hasn't eaten anything in the last couple days. The location is down an alleyway.

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2371, you're en route for a 44-year-old male. He's a type 2 diabetic, having shooting pain in his left arm and dizziness.

0: 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Umpqua Valley Ambulance, have a medical aid at 374 Clara Drive in Myrtle Creek, crosses with Sir Bryce Avenue.
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0: Hi, copy.

Pre-alert medical aid ambulance only, 1800 Northwest Hewitt Avenue in Roseburg. 6875, you're en route for 72-year-old female. She's conscious, breathing, unable to get out of bed. She's having pain. Her intestines are shut down, and she has a low-grade fever. Her heart rate is at 135 to 138. Umpqua Valley Ambulance have a medical aid at Solista, Roseburg, Old Garden Valley Retirement, Roseburg, Oregon, crosses with Newcastle and Truth.

0: 1333, have a medical aid at Solista Roseburg, 1800 Northwest Hewitt Avenue, and Roseburg crosses with Newcastle and Truce. You're en route at the request of 6875 for a 79-year-old female. She's conscious and breathing, having heaviness in her chest, has a history of cardiac issues, is on taking her second nitro now. She is on blood thinner.
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0: She will be in the director's office in the front door.
1: Okay,
0: 1250. 1172, you're en route for a 72-year-old female, conscious, breathing, unable to get out of pain. Get out of bed. She's in extreme pain. Her intestines are shut down, and she has a low-grade fever. Her doctor is advising to transfer her when she gets these symptoms.

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Respond on medical aid at milepost 162, I-5 northbound.

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1: Yes, ma'am. We are unable to locate the individual. We went from the 160 all the way up to the 163. Do we have a better location for this individual?
0: Negative. I'll call OSP and see if they have an updated location.
1: 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We'll stand by.
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0: 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We're going to be clearing scene. 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
0: 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They have one minor wounded male with a head injury, and everyone else is conscious and breathing.
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1: 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Tap 650. 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

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Elm Court Valley Ambulance, respond to 3566 Northeast Douglas Avenue for medical aid.

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1172, responding to an elderly male who has fallen, unknown injuries. He is conscious and breathing. The PR is talking to him through a door. The patient is blocking the door and is requesting help. He does seem a little concerned.

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